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4: 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You can't get away from him. 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Now he's sponsoring stuff. You seen it coming down the timeline. Can't get away from him. We get it. Then the guy on the radio, I really hate him. His voice is irritating. It drives me crazy. I be driving. I be trying to snatch the radio out the car when he come on. 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Then my kids. 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My kids walking around talking about they gonna bite me. Then my dog. 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Top Dog Law.
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5: Tonight's low is 78 degrees. 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

0: Pop sampled R&B. 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
5: 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You can't get away from him. 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Now he's sponsoring stuff. 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Can't get away from him. We get it. 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It drives me crazy. 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Then my kids, he got my kids in it. My kids walking around talking about they gonna bite me. Then my dog, looking at him funny like, I'm ready to get rid of you too. 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
6: Tonight's low is 78 degrees. Right now it's 92 at the Legends.
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0: Have you ever really asked yourself, who was Jesus? Was he a real person? I mean, our calendar is based on his birth, but was he unique? Was he sinless? Was he God? Or just a good prophet? If you've ever wondered who Jesus is, you're invited to come to Step Out on Faith Worship Center at 13424 Parker Avenue in Grandview, Missouri on September the 11th, 12th, and 13th. This event will begin at 7 p.m. September the 11th, 10 a.m. September the 12th, and 9 a.m. September the 13th. Come join us as we take a historic, realistic look at the life of Jesus, as well as get some of those questions that have been troubling you answered. At the Step Out on Faith Worship Center, 13424 Parker Avenue in Grandview, September the 11th at 7 p.m., September the 12th at 10 a.m., and September the 13th at 9 a.m.
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0: Mr. Mega Boys, thank you for tuning on in to the Hip Hop Master Mix. 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
1: Thank you very much, Eric V. Coming up in this mix, we got some Cardi B, J. Cole. Shouts out to J. Cole in Dreamville for making my daughter's dreams come true. Also got some, here, Drake and

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0: Count me out, I'm counting my bullets, I'm loading my clips, I'm writing down names, I'm making a list, I'm checking it twice and I'm getting them hit. 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
1: little bit of Dreamville right there, J. Cole on the Baker board.

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14: 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You can't get away from him. 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He's everywhere. Now he's sponsoring stuff. You see it coming down the timeline. Can't get away from him. We get it. Then the guy on the radio. I really hate him. His voice is irritating. 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
14: Have you ever really asked yourself, who was Jesus? 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
20: 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I seen a commercial on my TV. 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You can't get away from him. 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He's everywhere. Now he's sponsoring stuff. You seen it coming down the timeline. Can't get away from him. We get it. Then the guy on the radio, I really hate him. 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It drives me crazy. I be driving. I be trying to snatch the radio out the car when he come on. 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Then my kids. 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My kids walking around talking about they gonna bite me. Then my dog. 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
0: Mr. Hem is here.
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0: Mr. Hem. I'm a

0: Tyler the Creator. It's called Look Like My Mama. Hey, I like that one a lot. As well as some Kind of Lot. And we got some Kalani coming up on the way, as well as a brand new Quavo and Young Miami.
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15: 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You can't get away from him. 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Can't get away from him. 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Then the guy on the radio, I really hate him. 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
29: Yeah, we got that 30 for 30 on the way. SZA, Kendrick Lamar on the way. Chris Brown, Busta Rhymes, taking it back. Metro Boomin right now. It's Lil Baby, Miss Trendsetter on the Baker Boys.

can't f- no, she thinks she me when she driving the sport. 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

0: 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Amazing job, Eric V.
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0: What's up, Raiders? 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
1: We got to get up out of here. We'll catch you guys next week for the Hip Hop Master Mix. 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
0: Mr. Hem is here.
1: Whoa, whoa, whoa, whoa, whoa, whoa.
0: Mr. Hem.
2: Mr. King.
0: Hey, say what's happening, man. It's the King, T.I.P.
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3: Yeah.

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6: 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Now he's sponsoring stuff. You seen it coming down the timeline. Can't get away from him. We get it. Then the guy on the radio, I really hate him. 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He irritates me. Then my kids. 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My kids walking around talking about they gonna bite me. Then my dog. 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
4: 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You can't get away from him. 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Now he's sponsoring stuff. You seen it coming down the timeline. Can't get away from him. We get it. Then the guy on the radio, I really hate him. The voice is irritating, it drives me crazy. 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Then my kids, he got my kids in it. My kids walking around talking about they gonna bite me. Then my dog, looking at him funny like, I'm ready to get rid of you too. 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
4: 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You can't get away from him. He on the sides of buses. He's everywhere. Now he's sponsoring stuff. You seen it coming down the timeline. Can't get away from him. We get it. Then the guy on the radio. I really hate him. His voice is irritating. It drives me crazy. I be driving. I be trying to snatch the radio out the car when he come on. He irritates me. Then my kids. 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My kids walking around talking about they gonna bite me. Then my dog. Looking at him funny like, I'm ready to get rid of you too. Get away from me. Please deliver this message to Top Dog. 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Top Dog Law.
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18: Walt Baby Love Productions presents Gospel Tracks, making a joyful noise unto the Lord. Hi, this is Walt Baby Love. And for the next 2 or 3 hours, depending on what city you're hearing us in, we'll feature the best gospel and inspirational entertainment from around the world. And this weekend, we're going to do what we do each and every weekend. We're going to give you as much Jesus as we can possibly give you. Having said that, this weekend, we're going to speak with Ricky Diller.
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18: 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Morton.
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21: One of my favorite scriptures is a short one, but it's a powerful one. It simply says, Jesus wept.
18: They'll all join me in separate Zoom chats from our Marina Del Rey studios right here in Southern California. Then we'll get into our inspirational thought of the week. We'll give you the phone number to the Faith phone line and how you can reach out to us on our social media platforms. Plus, we'll have our Gospel Tracks Faith phone line prayer list and a timely and informative Gospel Tracks medical moment. We have a world that is on fire, literally, right? Brush fires raging around the world, down in South America, in Europe, here at home in North America and the United States, but also the fire of hate and racism. We're going to bring you joy this weekend, y'all. I'm kicking things off old school style, giving you as much Jesus as I possibly can give you. It's the Chicago Mass Choir, and Jesus promised that he'd never leave us nor forsake us. And he lives up to his promise each and every day with a brand new mercy called Life for Us. Brothers and sisters, I'm inviting you to sing along, because the name of this song is simply Jesus Promised. Let's do it together.
22: Oh, how wonderful it is. Jesus promised he'll take care of me.
18: I'll be right back.

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0: Kenny Lewis and One Voice, God Did It. Are you feeling the joy of God already? I certainly hope so. Next, I was speaking to my friend Ricky Dillard, and I asked him what his reaction really is when strangers approach him, people he's never met before, because of his popularity. I want to know how he responds to them.
1: How I respond when someone I've never met approaches me, because I've always found out that you never know who you're meeting. And it is always important to greet people with a smile and with the love of Christ. And I feel that in your spirit that people should acknowledge and be able to see Jesus in you. That's the part when he says that we should present our bodies holy and acceptable unto God. And I want God to be able to see himself in me when I greet the people that come to me to greet me. It is important that people feel the warmth of Christ from me to them.

0: Iconic jazz musician Ron Carter, along with Ricky Dillard, Open My Eyes, music that you heard first right here on Gospel Tracks. Brothers and sisters, let me tell you what's about to happen. I have phone calls from Gospel Tracks listeners throughout the United States. We're going to be sharing those with you. We're going to pray with some folks also. And music on the way from individuals like Zacardi Cortez. Fresh Start Worship is standing by. Plus a Gospel Tracks classical old school segment here in the first hour of Gospel Tracks this Labor Day weekend. Folks are out there celebrating. Be careful if you're traveling, okay? So it's Labor Day weekend here in the United States of America. And Gospel Tracks here, making it our business to bless you and telling you about our Lord and Savior Jesus Christ. After the break, get ready for more praise and worship like you've never experienced it before.
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18: My name is Charlene King Strickland, calling all the way from Wrightsville, Georgia. Pastor Balt Baby Love, thank God for you. Thank God for your ministry, just spreading the love and the word of God all over through the media. May you and your family continue to be blessed. I want to give a big shout out to my pastor, Senior Pastor Patrick Wilson at the New Birth Christian Ministry. Love you. Continue to be encouraged and have a blessed week.
3: Wow. Thank you, Miss Charlene King Strickland from Ricefield, Georgia. She's a member of New Birth Christian Ministries there in Ricefield, Georgia, where the senior pastor is Patrick Wilson. Congratulations, sir. You have a great member. She thinks the world of you. She's shouting you out here on Gospel Tracks Worldwide. And Miss Charlene, thank you for taking the time to call. We're just going to lift you up in prayer if we may. Most gracious, loving, and heavenly Father, as always, Lord, we thank you for our affiliate radio stations around the world allowing us to reach people like Miss Charlene King Strickland. We thank you, God, for the privilege and the opportunity of ministering to them and being a blessing in your name. Now, Father, we ask you to wrap your protective arms around Miss Charlene King Strickland there in Riceville, Georgia, and all the members of New Birth Christian Ministry, and continue to guide their senior pastor, Pastor Patrick Wilson, in your name. God, have him continue blessing people in his ministry there in Riceville. In Jesus' holy name, we say amen, amen, and amen. Miss Strickland, we're going to play this song for you. It's from Zacardi Cortez. It happens to be the number one gospel song in the nation this week. And you heard it first right here on Gospel Tracks. It's called Working on

That's Zuccardi Cortez. What a voice, right? Thank you, Zuccardi. God, keep on working on us. Have us become more Christ-like in our living so that we can be acceptable to you. Give us a call up the Faith phone line. I'd love to hear from you. 1-877-925-8568. That's 1-877-925-8568. Here's Fresh Start.

0: The name of the group is Fresh Start Worship. You know the song. You are God. You are everything. You are God, and you're God all by yourself. And I was having this conversation with PJ Morton, and we were talking about the different forms, I want to say, of gospel music in the genre of gospel. I mean, we've gone from traditional gospel, right? Choirs and quartets and some solos here and there. And now we have what some folks call holy hip-hop. Then we have worship songs. Then we have, you know, rap songs. And so anyway, with all of this change, he and I were discussing the trends in gospel music. And I wanted to know how he actually really feels about these current trends in gospel music itself.
1: When you talk about like a Kirk Franklin or even or BB, what BB and CC did, and you know, you're talking about people who shifted the whole culture and were leaders. You know, many are called, few are chosen, right? So we're going to have a lot of people that just follow and just try to fit in, and they're called. But then we have the chosen ones that shift culture, you know, and I believe those people have to dig a little deeper, and they have to be a little more open, you know, to hear. It's meant for some people. I'm just like you. You know, I'm waiting to see how things are going to continue to shift and grow, because I do feel like in some ways we've gotten stuck in a place in gospel for sure, and worship. You know, five fingers on a hand, everybody's got to do their part. So I don't want the worship to go away. I think it's just all about balance and giving people options on their moods, you know, and what they're feeling and what they need for their spirit that day, you know.

0: P.J. Barton with his current single, Mercy. And on one of the gospel music charts, he's number two. Another one, he's number three. So I guess we'll see what happens here in coming weeks. But all I can say is, may the words of my mouth and the meditation of my heart be acceptable in thy sight, O Lord, my strength and my Redeemer God. I can only do what you put in my spirit so that I can speak to your public around the world as we share gospel music with them and your holy word from the Holy Bible. Thank you, God. This is your humble servant. My name is Walt Baby Love.
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0: 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It's time for some Gospel Tracks, classical, old-school style music. I told you at the beginning of the program I was going to give you as much Jesus as I possibly can. And I also told you we're going to have a Holy Ghost party, and a Holy Ghost party never stops. I'm taking you back there, people, to some traditional choir gospel from Pastor James R. Adams and the Abounding Life Church of God in Christ Choir and Musicians from Posen, Illinois, a suburb of Chicago, Illinois. The song went number one back in the day. It's called, To Whom Shall We Liken Unto Our God? If you feel like praising, join me, saints.

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When God gives you favor, nobody can stop you, people. We're not stopping. I've got music from the Winans when they were changing culture, utilizing R&B and hip-hop, incorporating it as modern gospel.

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It's time from the one.

0: diagnosed with prostate cancer. And I know you're a cancer survivor. I want to talk to you. I spoke to Pastor Adams. I prayed with Pastor Adams. And he invited me to come to Chicago, to Posen, Illinois, to his church, so that I could give my testimony and preach the Word of God. I stay in touch with his family to this day, to one of his younger brothers, Jason Adams, there in the city of Chicago. See how God connects all of us and tells us to do unto others as we'd have them do unto us. Compassion, love, consideration, thoughtfulness, and kindness. This is Walt Baby Love thanking you for your love for us here at Gospel Tracks.
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9: And thank you, Jesus, for allowing us to be of assistance to many of our listeners worldwide. God, you called us to actually minister to people, to tell them about you, and to tell them about your word in the Holy Bible. Thank you, God. Here's a group, Sincere, and they said, After Tonight.

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1: So let me testify. I was born in Haiti. My daddy was a minister. He believed in having churches in the hood, you know what I mean? He brought us to Newark, New Jersey after Brooklyn. 1108 South Orange Avenue. Let me take you back to what gospel, Caribbean vibes felt like in that church.

Radcliffe Jean, giving his testimony about how his family came from Haiti to the United States, living in Brooklyn, then over in Newark, New Jersey, and his father being a pastor. And I saw the story, maybe you saw the national story also, about 50 people being deported from the United States that were Haitians. And when they got to the airport in Haiti and were being processed there, an outlaw gang attacked them, and out of the 50 people, 47 of them were killed and murdered

0: 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God, help us. 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Hello, God. Hello, God. This is Walt Baby Love.
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9: Good morning, Walt Baby Love. This is Michelle Williams calling you all the way from Dallas, Texas. I want to say thank you for your ministry. Thank you for your prayers. Thank you for your presence and thank you for your service. I am a VA pharmacy technician of 17 plus years. You are greatly needed. There are a lot of lives that you have touched. Thank you for bringing them to Christ. Thank you for your word of praise and your prayers. This is another prayer warrior and a PK standing in the gap. I'm with you on the platform for the souls of heaven. Continue to let everyone see God in you. Thank you so much. God bless you and your family abundantly. Keep a covenant of protection over you. In Jesus' name I pray. Amen. Love you.
0: Love you back, Miss Michelle Williams of Dallas, Texas. Thank you for praying for us. Thank you for covering us with the blood of Jesus Christ. Thank you for encouraging what it is we do, Miss Michelle, because sometimes I get so frustrated because I know there's other broadcasters out there who do local gospel radio, who do syndicated radio, whether it's gospel or whether it's R&B, hip hop, whatever it happens to be, who don't even mention Jesus. It's like it's about them and not about God. Thank you for the encouragement. Heavenly Father, I thank you for my sister in Christ. I receive her prayers, God. Continue to take care of me and my family, our ministry here at Gospel Tracks, reaching millions around the world, especially here in the United States and in the Caribbean, as well as on the continent of Africa. God, we just bless your holy name. And I thank you for Christians and prayer warriors and preacher's kids like Miss Michelle Williams there in Dallas, Texas. God, we're just doing what it is you've called us to do. Strengthen us so that we can stand against this hate, so we can stand against this atrocity. It's what it really is. In Jesus' name, I say thank you, God. Hallelujah. Amen, amen, and amen. Michelle, we got to play this song for you. It's Ernest Pugh, a veteran also, who's from there in Houston, Texas. And the name of the song is Your Glory to See You.
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0: Captain Jones and Praise On Go. Keep on praising, man. I'm shouting out to all of our listeners in Nairobi, Kenya, for Capital FM at 98.4 every Sunday afternoon. I want to thank y'all for being with us. I want to thank the ownership, the management, and all of the employees at Capital FM and all of our listeners throughout the Nairobi area, the metropolitan area. 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But the folks at Capital FM have given us a home for over 30 plus years. Isn't that wonderful? God bless you, Capital FM. And for those of y'all listening there, know that we pray for you and your nation also and your leadership. Please pray for our nation also, because we are going through a difficult time because democracy must prevail. So please pray for us there in Nairobi. Capital FM, continue to do the great job that you're doing. And stay in touch with me, and I'm going to be staying in touch with you and let you know we're going to travel back here real soon. After the break, y'all, we're getting ready for our Gospel Tracks Medical Moment this Labor Day weekend here in the United States of America. Please be safe out there on the highways and the byways. And whatever you do, keep God first in your life. And I'm telling you, everything's going to be all right. This is Walt. Baby love. Make no mistake about it, baby.
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5: It is Walt Baby Love, and it's time for this week's Gospel Tracks Medical Moment. I want to speak to you about something very, very serious that I want you to pay attention to. Just so you know, September happens to be Sickle Cell Awareness Month. And one in every 12 African Americans carry the sickle cell trait. In fact, one in every 500 African American births and one in every 1,000 to 4,000 Hispanics either carry the trait or has the disease itself. For a baby to be born with this disease, both parents must carry the sickle cell trait. What most people don't know is that this disease affects millions internationally, especially those of sub-Saharan ancestry, people of Africa, those from Spanish-speaking countries, and the Mediterranean. Now, sickle cell is a genetic disorder characterized by sickle-shaped blood cells that stick to the narrow blood vessels, blocking blood flow. Symptoms of sickle cell include fatigue, paleness, shortness of breath, eye problems, and stroke. Now, although there is no cure, listen closely, sickle cell can be treated with expensive gene therapy. Fortunately, researchers have recently made amazing progress with an oral drug that may offer more cost-effective treatments. Please, whatever you do, talk to your doctor regarding testing. Congress has designated September as National Sickle Cell Awareness Month. And please remember, early detection of this disease is very important. That's this week's timely and informative Gospel Tracks Medical Moment. Let's get back into our praise and worship. Here's a piece of music you heard first right here on Gospel Tracks, a collaboration between Nia Allen and Major. The song is called Just You Wait.

0: That's what you call one of those praise and worship songs from J.J. Harrison. Nothing else. Next up, I was speaking with Pastor Mike Jr., and he had some words of encouragement, not only for me, but for you, our Gospel Tracks listeners.
1: If I can encourage somebody right now, there was a man on the 10th floor of a building, and it was on fire. Floors 1 through 9 were engulfed in flames. He looked out the window, and the fire department began to yell, "Jump!" That man eventually died in the fire because, like many of you watching and listening right now, he was afraid of the problem, which was the fire, and the solution, which is jumping. And many times in your life, you're going to have a problem that's bigger than you and an answer that seems too risky or you don't have the faith to accomplish. One of my favorite scriptures is a short one, but it's a powerful one. It simply says, Jesus wept. It means that in the midst of his divinity, he still had humanity. And in the midst of him being all God, he was still all man. In the midst of him knowing the outcome, he still had to wrestle with the process. So if you're listening right now, you will have some good days. It's what W.E.B. Du Bois, I believe, called the dark nights of the soul. Some of us have to experience those nights. But if you hold on just a little while longer, I do not believe God brought you this far just to bring you this far. The best is yet to come.
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0: That's our guy, Pastor Mike Jr., all the way from Birmingham, Alabama. Suddenly, that's his current single. Listen, folks, I would love to hear from you. I want to suggest that you leave us a message on our Facebook page. All you have to do is search Gospel Track Show or Walt Baby Love. That's Gospel Track Show or Walt Baby Love. Tracks is spelled T-R-A-X-X. And on Instagram, it's Gospel_Tracks. Please take a moment. Let us hear from you. I want to know what you're doing when you listen to the Gospel Tracks. I also want to know what's going on maybe in your life. What's going on? What has God done for you? Share that testimony with us so that we can share it with the rest of the world. This is Walt Baby, as in love.
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0: All right, y'all, if you have any positive thoughts, praise, or inspiration you'd like to share with us at Gospel Tracks, don't be afraid. Call us. Talk to us at the Faith Phone Line. Here's the number, 1-877-925-8568. That's 1-877-925-8568. Now, I know you have a testimony. I know God has done something wonderful for you in your life. Tell us about it. Oh, hey, maybe you just want to be on the Faith Phone Line prayer list. I got it. Tell us what it is you'd like us to ask God to do for you. Be specific, and it'll be our honor and our privilege. We'd be humbled to join an intercessory prayer with you and for you. Once again, here's the phone number, 1-877-925-8568. And if you can, take a moment, call us right now.
13: Walt, this is Eddie Green from Beaumont, Texas. I want to send prayers out to a good family of mine that lost a good soldier. Keep them in prayer. Jesus' name. Amen.
14: Good morning, Walt Baby Love. I'm asking for prayer. My name is Sarah Buell. I'm from Calvert, Texas. You have a blessed Sunday, and your ministry is on point, man. Thank you for your word. Amen.

Rosario still on the throne. Thank you. Jesus is still on the throne. I told you at the beginning of the program, I'm giving you as much Jesus as I possibly can, because the world is in a tailspin, and only Jesus can bring us out. Oh, hallelujah. That'll preach. I'm not going to do it right now. Instead, we're going to pray. If you can, I want you to join me in prayer. We prayed for some folks throughout the week. We want to pray for some people right now. Heavenly Father, as we come before the throne of grace today, please hear our prayer. God, you know we thank you for life, this gift that your word tells us is a gift from God. It's called life. And here we are trying to live it out, Father. But there are those who would make it more difficult than's necessary. The first person I want to pray for is Mr. Eddie Green from Beaumont, Texas. You notice he said, "Hey, Walt, this is Eddie Green." He and I have never met, but notice the tone of his voice. It's like, "Walt, I know you. I know you too, Mr. Green. I tell you all the time, all of our listeners worldwide, we're family around here. We've become family over the years. Bless our brother in Christ, Mr. Eddie Green, and his family members who've lost a family member." He said a good soldier, someone who's been in the army of the Lord, old school style. God, they are grieving. I ask you to heal their broken hearts. God, take care of all the members of the Green family. Help them get through this difficult time. And we thank you for our brother in Christ, Mr. Eddie Green, for taking the time to call. In Jesus' holy name, we say amen. Amen and amen. And then Daryl Buell, he gave us a call from Calvert, Texas. And he said he just needs prayer. And he said, I'm paraphrasing, that he likes our ministry. He loves what it is you have us doing, God. We thank you for him, and we want to pray for him right now. So, Lord God, as we lay this request on the altar, you know Daryl. You know what's taking place in his life there in Calvert, Texas. We ask you to make the crooked road straight, lead him through these difficult times, whatever it is. If it's a health issue, God, heal his body. If it's something financial, God, pour out that blessing from heaven. If it's something going on within his family personally, God, give them love, give them understanding, give them cooperation, give them a way to say to each other, I love you. I'm sorry, I apologize, whatever it happens to be. But God, whatever his situation is, we know you can deliver him, and we ask you to do that. Now, Father, as we continue to move forward right now, I pray for our nation. I pray for its leadership. God, we need you like we've never needed you before. I ask you to take care of the brave men and women of the United States military serving in harm's way all around the world, and those here back at home or in foreign countries, but training in case they have to go to war. In Jesus' holy name, we say amen, amen, and amen. I feel God, y'all. Here's our friend Dwayne Harvey with his current single. I like it. It's a former number one song here at Gospel Tracks. It's called Heaven. That's our home one day when God comes.

0: song. We are thanking you, God, for blessing us. One day, when you call us, God, we want to be able to have you say, well done, good and faithful servant. Come on in. My name's Walt. Baby love, I'm feeling a move of God. Hallelujah. Blessed be the name of Jesus.
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3: Hey! Yes, I'm trying to get your attention. It's time for our inspirational thought of the week right out of God's Holy Bible. And it's a very familiar psalm that I want to share with you, but I want to say this first. I have a section in my Life Study Bible that tells us about all the psalms. And it tells us what the psalms really mean, right? Like psalms that bring us into God's presence. Psalms about goodness, and psalms about praise, and psalms about times of trouble, and psalms about confidence and trust. The psalm that I want us to repeat together is one of confidence and trust, the 23rd Psalm. And one last thing. I've shared with you over the years, and in my Life Study Bible, the Bible I used when I was going to seminary, I have little notes in there for my youngest son, Stephen. And here's what I said back on May 20th, 1996, when he was 3 years of age, on my birthday. I said, Stephen, for mommy and daddy's sake, please memorize the scripture, because it will help you live and succeed all of your life. I love you as always, Daddy. I want y'all to repeat this psalm with me. And we're going to do the old school version from the King James Version of the Bible. You ready? The 23rd Psalms. The Lord is my shepherd, I shall not want. He maketh me lie down in green pastures. He leadeth me beside the still waters. He restoreth my soul. He leadeth me in the path of righteousness for his name's sake. Yea. Though I walk through the valley of the shadow of death. Notice it says the valley of the shadow of death, not the valley of death, just the shadow of death. I will fear no evil, for thou art with me. Thy rod and thy staff, they comfort me. Thou preparest a table before me in the presence of my enemies. Thou anointest my head with oil. My cup runneth over. Surely goodness and mercy. Did you hear that? Surely goodness and mercy shall follow me all the days of my life. And I will dwell in the house of the Lord forever. That's the 23rd Psalm, New King James Version. Hold on to it and don't let it go. Brothers and sisters, here's music from my friend, fellow veteran, Jokia. Be happy with this life that God has given you. Have joy.

I want you to take a moment right now and call us at the Faith phone line. I think this is the perfect time. 1-877-925-8568. That's 1-877-925-8568. I know you have something on your heart since we did the Lord's Prayer.

0: Thank you, Tasha Page Lockhart. Let's have a little prayer. If you can, I want you to bow your heads. Precious, everlasting, and loving God, we thank you for blessing us today with this brand new mercy. God, as we go forth, let us represent you properly. Reach out right now. Touch those who are in need, Father. Touch those who have all types of needs, whether they're physical needs, spiritual needs, financial needs, whatever it happens to be. Please grant their request. In Jesus' holy name, we believe you'll do it. Because you said, whatever you ask for in my name, my Father will give it to you. Do it for us, God. In his name, we say amen. Amen and amen. Let me tell you what's coming up in the third hour of Gospel Tracks. I've got music on the way from Darwin Hobbs. Javon DeJuan is standing by. Jason Nelson's coming your way. A Gospel Tracks flashback. Brand new music from B.B. Winans that I want to share with you. Anthony Brown and Group Therapy doing what they always do. 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All that and a whole lot more as we continue praising his holy name in the third hour of Gospel Tracks. This is definitely Walt Baby Love. Sweet for
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0: 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Yeah, yeah. 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
9: You know who I can't stand? 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I turned on the TV. I seen a commercial on my TV. He got billboards up everywhere. You can't get away from him. He on the sides of buses. He's everywhere. Now he's sponsoring stuff. You seen it coming down the timeline. Can't get away from him. We get it. Then the guy on the radio, I really hate him. His voice is irritating. It drives me crazy. I be driving. I be trying to snatch the radio out the car when he come on. He irritates me. Then my kids. He got my kids in it. My kids walking around talking about they gonna bite me. Then my dog. Looking at him funny like, I'm ready to get rid of you too. Get away from me. Please deliver this message to Top Dog. Tell him whatever point you was trying to prove, you proved it. If you get into an accident, that's who you call. Top Dog Law.
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9: Here you go again, making a way for me. Mm-hmm. Even when I was too blind to see. 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
2: For someone facing incredible obstacles in your life, I want you to lean on God and trust His flawless record. He never fails. He can do the impossible. How do I know? I've seen Him do it.
3: I have no doubt my God can do the impossible.
2: There's nothing impossible for God.
3: I know He can.
2: I've seen Him do it.
3: I've seen Him do it.
2: He can turn the mess you're in to an awesome miracle. Yes, He can.
3: I know He can.
2: I've seen Him do it.
3: I've seen Him do it.
2: So whatever

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1: I've seen him do it. I've seen him do it.
0: Hallelujah. Oh, I've lived long enough to see God do phenomenal things. Oh, yes, I have. I've seen God give people supernatural strength when they didn't know how they were going to make it. 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
1: 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The joy of gospel. 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

0: 103 Jams, Kansas City's number one for hip-hop, R&B, and throwbacks with Leon Thomas featuring Chris Brown. Mutt, good morning to you. I'm Lady T. More music all up ahead, but first you've got to know that it is your IZ Brothers winning weekend. 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
0: All right, we're looking at a high near 101 degrees. Right now it's 98 at the White Linen Party Municipal Auditorium.
27: KC, here's your Liberty Weekend forecast. 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

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Rari go skirt on a boy like a kilt. Kept it 100 on paper like Will. Tricking it off on a paying a bill. That's just how I do the sauce and the spill. 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

0: 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I'm Lady T. More music all up ahead. 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Stokely, formerly of Mid Condition, Michelle A., Lavelle, and PAJ will be performing on stage at the Municipal Auditorium. 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
1: Today's high is 98 degrees right now. It's 96, and tonight's low will be 74 at the Municipal Auditorium for the White Linen Party.
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0: Hot 103 Jams, Kansas City's number one for hip-hop, R&B, and throwbacks with Jhené Aiko. Ferry on the way. 6 years have passed since Jhené Aiko has delivered a full-length album, and the world has dramatically changed. We live in a global pandemic, you know, nonstop political upheaval and so much more going on. But Aiko has continued to sprinkle clues about her album and energy throughout the past year. So when is it coming, Jhené? Let us know. We'll keep you informed. More music all up ahead. And of course, the Kansas City, Missouri Municipal Court invites you to Court Connect October 2nd from 9 a.m. to 3 p.m. Get free legal assistance and an opportunity to resolve municipal warrants and cases in several participating courts at the same time. 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So be dressed in your white. 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
6: 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Well, not too loose, you know, at the party tonight. But anyway, we're looking at a high near 98 degrees. So please make sure you are definitely hydrated. Right now it's 96 in Kansas City.
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10: Ooh-wee, so hot out there. We're looking at a low net, about 74 degrees. Right now it's 99 at the Municipal Auditorium.
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0: Hop into Three Jams, Kansas City's number one for hip-hop, R&B, and throwbacks. Mike B. rolling in the building. Good music from Lil Wayne. Hey, it is going down tonight. Kansas City's hottest party goes down. 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Performances start at 7 p.m. Dress white and be very careful, especially when you're eating or drinking around that white, because if you spill something on all white, you always have those people who will point it out. And, yeah, you spilled some. Yeah, got some barbecue sauce, but that's okay. Gonna have a great time, and be looking for the pictures on all of our social media channels, and even have some videos and stuff for you if you can't make it. Check out there, but hope to see you tonight. It's gonna be off the chain. Stokely from Mint Condition, Kansas City's own Lavelle, and Michelle, and more. 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

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I'm coming.

0: 3 Jams, Kansas City's number one for hip-hop, R&B, and throwbacks. Oh, man, we are going to have a great, great time tonight at the White Linen Party. Crew, getting ready to get down there and get the party started, get posted up. 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It's hot outside, but it's cool inside with us. 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Good luck. We're hot 103 Jams. On the way, I've got your Jam Cash forecast. I'm going to let you know how long this heat wave is going to continue. And also, rolling back with good music from Chris Brown. I got some Drake in there for you as well. And a throwback from St. Louis's own Chingy. Coming up hot 103 Jams.
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9: 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You can't get away from him. 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Now me sponsoring stuff, you see it coming down the timeline. 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It drives me crazy. 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Then my kids, he got my kids in it. My kids walking around talking about they gonna bite me. Then my dog, looking at him funny like, I'm ready to get rid of you too. 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
6: All right, let's look at this weather. Tonight, chance of rain. Tonight's low, still warm though, 75 degrees. Right now, 96 degrees at the White Linen Party at Municipal Auditorium. 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

0: Hot 103 Jams, Kansas City's number one for hip-hop, R&B, and throwbacks. I'm Mike B. Rowland. Hope you're having a great weekend. Happy Sunday, Kansas City. Happy holiday weekend. It is hot outside, but tonight we're cooling it down on the inside. Got a hot party going on. 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A vibe with a live DJ. 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It's hot outside, but we got a party going on inside. It's the 21st White Linen Party. Performances start at 7. Hope to see you inside. It's going to be a great time. More good music on the way for you. Rolling out. Good music seconds away from. I got Drake and also got some good music from my boss, Matt D-Lo, and even got some Too Short queued up for you as well right here on Hot 103 Jams.
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Fourth one left and the third took a nap. 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
1: 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Hope you're having a wonderful holiday weekend. 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Sizzling outside, but we're cooling off inside in that air-conditioned environment. 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Really, really excited. 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Oh, it's going to be a great show. 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I'm going to get you a Jams cast. Also, rolling out good music from Drake, Chris Brown, and even got some Nelly and Kelly on the way. 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
7: Well, tonight, chance of rain with a low of 75, so still warm tonight. Right now, 96 degrees at the White Linen Party at Municipal Auditorium. 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

0: Hot 103 Jams, Kansas City's number one for hip-hop, R&B, and throwbacks. Mike B. rolling in the building. Hope you're having yourself a great weekend. Happy holiday weekend, KC. It is a heat warning out there because it is just so hot. So please be careful and take care of yourself. Drink plenty of water. It's still 96 right now and climbing. Oh, big party going on tonight. We are, having our annual white linen party. So planning to, folks are just arriving and setting up. Make sure to get on down there. And we've teamed up with Platform Promotions to present our 21st annual white linen party with Stokely, formerly of Mint Condition, Michelle A, and Kansas City's own Lavella Moore. Vibe with us. We've got a live DJ. Make sure to dress in white. 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It's going to be a great time tonight in the cool, air-conditioned environment. We got the hottest party inside the 21st annual White Linen Party. 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But we're going to have a great time tonight. 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The 21st White Linen Party, annual White Linen Party with your favorite station, Hot 103 Jams.
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0: Hot 103 Jams, Kansas City's number one for hip-hop, R&B, and throwbacks. Mike B rolling out that good music. Oh, just in less than an hour away. Of course, tonight is the night. Kansas City's hottest party, and it's going down. 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You need to be looking for parking really right about now. You know, it's always a little bit hard to navigate, you know, the city, especially on a beautiful day like this. But we're going to have a great time, and we'll post some videos and some pictures a little bit later if you can't make it out to this event. But what a great day for an event. It's going down tonight. I'm going to hook somebody up right now. Also, I have tickets for you to check out the Isley Brothers. 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If you're ready to spin that. I got you. Oh, yeah, I got that record coming up. I'll do that next. Also, got Kendrick Lamar on the way and Destiny's Child, Hot 103 Jams.
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6: Tonight, a chance of rain. Tonight's a low 75, so still warm. Tonight's low 75. Right now, 96 degrees at the White Linen Party at Municipal Auditorium. 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
5: 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What's going on? 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
6: 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This is JC.
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10: 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This is Dr. Dre.
3: From number 20 to
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19: Y'all are like a mega force.
20: Act like you know.
3: Weekends with the Breakfast Club.
21: What up, y'all? It's DJ Envy.
22: It's your girl, Jess Hilarious.
21: And I go by the name of Charlamagne the God, and welcome to Weekends with the Breakfast Club. Hello.
23: Yes, we count down the 20 biggest joints in the country requested by you. We got some special guests joining us this week.
21: Who we got? Who we got?
23: We got Fat Joe Joey Crack.
21: Yes, man. Fat Joe has a really dope new project out called Organized Rhyme.
23: Mm-hmm.
21: Yes.
22: And a dope pair of sneakers, too. You got the red and white Air Forces.
21: Yes, yeah. He do.
22: Fire.
21: Yes, he
22: does.
23: And also, Tommy Davidson will be joining us.
21: Tommy Davidson's new show, the Varnell Hill Show.
22: Mm-hmm. Shaboing boing.
21: It's on Paramount Plus right now. He'll be here to talk about it, and he'll talk about why he cut Jess from it.
23: Wow. Wow. Wow. And doesn't remember. Wow.
21: And doesn't even remember.
23: Wow.
22: He said he remember, but you know, us comedians lie all the time.
23: Wow.
22: He remember. Ain't that damn
23: wow.
22: Old.
23: Wow.
22: He remember how to be Varnell, don't he?
23: All right. We got the latest with Lauren. Jess is going to be fixing somebody's mess. Charlamagne, who are you giving your donkey to?
21: Yes.
22: Oh, yeah. Give it to Laura Loomer.
21: Yeah. We need Laura Loomer to come to the front of the congregation. We'd like to have a word with her.
23: There was so many good ones this week. I don't know how you decided. It was the butt sniffer. It was the, you know, it was so many.
22: That was the only one that you remember.
23: Kiffy D.
22: Because he just said it.
23: I know. But we'll get into that when we come back. Let's get the countdown cracking. Here's number 20, Ghetto Love Story, Baby Chief Do It. Mm-hmm.